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4: Welcome to English All Pass with Kenneth Chi. Hello, everyone. Welcome to English All Pass. My name is Kenneth Chi. 欢迎收听口说英语通，我是齐宾老师。In this unit, we are going to talk about Taiwanese popcorn chicken and fried chicken cutlets.这个单元我们要来练习怎么讲盐酥鸡还有炸鸡排，这两个东西大家都爱，又真的很好吃。那我们就赶快来学怎么用英语来介绍这两样美食。
5: Exercise 实战演练。
4: Taiwanese popcorn chicken and deep fried chicken cutlets.
6: Among Taiwan's famous street foods, Taiwanese popcorn chicken and the fried chicken cutlet are the most popular. They can be found at almost every night market and casual eatery. Let's talk about Taiwanese popcorn chicken first, also called salty crispy chicken. Taiwanese popcorn chicken is a super crunchy and flavorful snack. It's little bite-sized pieces of chicken coated in starch,and deep-fried until golden brown. Salt and pepper seasoning is added and garnished with deep-fried basil leaves. Unlike the small-sized popcorn chicken, the fried chicken cutlet is huge. It is made with boneless breast meat, coated in batter, and deep-fried till golden. Salt, pepper, and other spices are added to the cutlet to give it an extra flavor.
4: 在介绍美食的时候，我们可以先讨论它的 look 外观，再讨论一下它的 taste 口味，最后呢可以说个 how is it done 它的料理方式。所以我们就这样说 Among Taiwan's famous street foods, Taiwanese popcorn chicken and the fried chicken cutlets are the most popular. 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

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Tell them make room, my body's an entree. I could turn a mad hoe into a fan. Cameras flashing, lights on, turn it up. Click, click, click, click, everywhere I go. 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